0: 377 Y. Young Paul Nora, 377 Young Paul. Young Paul Nora, one occupant.
1: Copy.
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3: 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He does reside on Kadick and Hiram. He's 43 suspended. Also seeing a protection order.
4: Copy. I checked Thrasher. There's no sign of him. 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

0: 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Yeah, South State and Valdez with King X-Ray Adam 5040. 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
0: 528 South Burn Winder with Union 987-335. It's a red Chevy pickup truck. Looks like two occupants.
1: Copy the last four of the plate, 7335.
0: I'll revise.

0: 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It should be on a 2005 Chevy truck.
1: Okay. You doing copies?

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1: 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They have info for you.
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0: 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Respond 18035 Tavern, 18035 Tavern Road for a crash with injuries. We have the caller on 911. However, the caller is not responding to us. 2000 clear. 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
1: Good. I am going to notify OSC as soon as I can get off 911. If you can start towards this crash, my caller is not responding but can hear a lot of mowing.
2: Okay. Be there in 1 second.
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1: 3883.
0: This is one vehicle, or you're unsure?
1: One vehicle rollover, let's say two occupants. One is aphasic, the other is some type of apparent injuries with airbag deployment.
0: Okay, put a helicopter on standby for me, please.
1: I'm sorry, I was on the phone with State Patrol. Repeat.
0: Helicopter on standby, please.
1: Okay.

0: 2836-2800. 36. They are somewhat one for one right now. They're out of the vehicle. Possible, very possible, point 19.
1: Got.
2: Okay. 3883. All right. Deputy NC is advising both occupants are out of the vehicle. Most more than likely possible, point 19.

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0: Queen of Arbogast out of Southington. She's going to be about negative 15.
2: Good.
3: Call 182. It's a suspicious on Bell Road. Caller will be inside her vehicle.
2: Copy.
0: Thirty-six.
4: 937-988. It's going to be operator. Robert Tom, 937-988.
0: Copy.

0: 22, close it at the north side there. 83 and 22 are on the scene. I got one vehicle, wheels rusting in the ditch. Be out investigating. O2 has command.
1: Okay.

0: Tavern Row, come in, 20 Hunter.
1: Tavern Row, come in.
0: Cancel the helicopter.
1: 10-4.
2: ADP 31, check up.
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2: Copy.
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1: 2863.
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1: Copy.

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Alarm company called back in advising they received indication that someone may be on the site.

0: No speeding route, correct?
1: That's it for...
2: Copy.
0: 5919. Good.
2: Are you near the blue building or are you inside the yellow building?
0: I'm by the garage of the Columbia Towing. It's just one business north of my car.
2: Copy, walking up the drive now.
0: I copy, the main door's propped open.

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0: Copy. 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
1: Not copy. 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
0: 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Should come back to a Toyota. 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
1: Fifty-nine. 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
0: Copy.

0: Montville for rescue. WQR 550 to the Montville Fire Department. Rescue squad is needed. 10919 Plank. 101 Correction, 10919 Plank Road for a 21-year-old female having a seizure. 2000 clear. Montville Fire, 2053.
1: 2000. I just set off another alarm. I think all these doors are open.
2: Copy.

0: 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WQRF-550 to the Troy Fire Department. Rescue squad is needed. 18122 Clear and Troy Road. 18122 Clear and Troy Road, in at the Pines. First floor, room 1122. 73-year-old female, difficulty breathing. 2000 Clear, Troy Fire, 2054.
1: I have two medicals pending. Would you like me to FYI?
2: I'll close most shortly.
1: Copy.
0: Female having a seizure, 2000 clear. Montville Fire, second page, 2055.

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1: I'll clarify, mutually an offer for that. I don't think we have any staffing.
0: Copy. 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Respond with the squad. 18122 Clarendon Troy Road. 18122 Clarendon Troy Road. Into the Pines. First floor, room 1122. 73 year old female. Difficulty breathing. 2000 clear. Auburn Fire, 2056.
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0: 509 2800 traffic stop. I'm going to be on the square in front of the Lulu Tree. Charles Sam, Charles, Adam Boy, Nora. Charles Sam, Charles, Adam Boy, Nora. It's going to be a black Honda Pilot, unknown occupants.
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0: 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No illness, 20 hour clear. Bainbridge Fire 2105.
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Rescue squad is needed 17579 Newcomb Road. 17579 Newcomb Road for a 36-year-old female. Multiple seizures in the last 2 days is now coming out of another one from today. 2000 clear. Middlefield Rescue, 2113.

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0: We're at 8389 Wilson Mills Road with King William Zebra 1032. King William Zebra 1032. It's going to be on a black Toyota. I don't know.
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0: 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I'm about to clear. 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

0: 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And,
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0: The neighbors or the caller's concerned. 2900 clear. 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
0: Call 197. 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Just one car and a deer.
1: That got me right.
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0: Yeah.
2: Thirty-one twenty-one, back in quarters. Guys updated.

0: 3852. I just spoke to the resident on Button Street. Patient's in no distress. 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So you go 9ER.
1: Copy. You said non-emergent.
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Rescue squad is needed. 9630 Clay Street. 9630 Clay Street for a 19-year-old female with chest pain. 2000 clear. Montville Fire, 2135.

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1: 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Respond with a medic squad, 9630 Clay Street. 9630 Clay Street for a 19-year-old female with the chest pains. 2900 clear. Hamden Fire, 2137.

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0: We don't have a medic unit, but we'll be en route.
1: Okay.

0: WQR550 to the Middlefield Rescue. Rescue squad is needed 16310 Madison. 16310 Madison Road for a 64-year-old female whose lips are turning blue. 2000 clear. Middlefield Rescue 2138. Longfield Fire, second page, 3952 and 3651 are responding. 9630 Clay Street, 19-year-old female with chest pains. 20 clear. Second page, 2139. Yeah.
1: Thirty-eight fifty-two. You can divert to the Madison Road call. I'll handle the Button Road call.
2: Copy that.
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0: 10.
4: They're copy their traffic, however, we do not have a third unit available.
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2: 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Go ahead. 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
4: Thank you.

0: 509.
1: We found the source. If you could relay it to FD, it's going to be two audibles that.
0: Five and nine, can you re-advise that source?
1: The patient that they're transferring right now, if you could relay the message to the FD, the patient that they have has consumed two edibles that they're aware of.
0: Copy. Patient has consumed two edibles.
1: That is correct.
0: Repeat. Your cat is still down. Just the PD just called and said, tell the fire department that she consumed two edibles.
2: Yeah, the cat's down, and I will advise.
1: The other juvenile on scene consumed them too.
0: Copy. Additional juvenile has consumed edibles as well. Is it also two?
2: Copy on the PD.
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1: The mother on scene is going to be transporting this juvenile, and I'll be en route to Geauga.
0: Copy. 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
1: That's correct.

0: 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Chardon Fire, 2152.
1: What? 3253. Can you mark us out at the hospital? And our cats start to come back up now.
0: Copy out at the hospital.
2: Roughly unit re-advising, go ahead.
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0: Patient's an 82-year-old male. The caller, I think, is his wife. He is sitting on the couch, unable to catch his breath, and he is telling her that he thinks he's okay.
1: That's clear. We're on route.
0: 10-4.

0: 6, 320 on Drexel. 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
1: 10-4.

0: 509-2800.
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0: Be clear of the hospital. Back and route the post.
1: Copy. Clear of the hospital. Back and route the post.

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1: What is the detail out of service?
0: Okay.

0: Lieutenant Osborne.
1: Go ahead.
0: Has anybody checked the apple orchard behind the engine yet?
1: Negative. We just did this north side of the road.
0: Okay.
2: Good. Squad's going to be going to the area of 14840 Burton 10. We have a caller on the line. I was a 15 to 16 year old male, crashed his bicycle. He is in and out of consciousness.
3: 14840 Burton Windsor Road. In the area of 14840 Burton Windsor Road, for a young male who crashed his bicycle and is in and out of consciousness, 20 clear. Burton Fire, 22-23.
0: Was that me, Adam?

0: 2836, just so you're aware, this occurred at Mulligan's. Caller's back at his residence.
1: Thank you.

0: 3400 to Mike. Seems we've got it all clear out here.
1: Hi, copy. I'm just going to finish up with these guys, and at this point, we can all clear.
0: Copy that. Packing up, heading out.

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1: Copy that.

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0: Is 207 out of service?
1: Hey, firm.
0: Got it.
1: Go ahead.
0: Just so you're aware, this caller has called back in twice since the original call, being very belligerent and screaming.
1: Okay. I just turned on the parking lot.
0: Okay, he's not happy with response time.
1: Go ahead.

0: 3451, did you grab all the barricades and cones up?
1: Yeah, we grabbed all the ones that we thought were ours. The ones that we left behind were pretty beat up.
0: Yeah, ours were just the collapsible ones in the barricades.
1: Yeah, we got them all then.
0: Happy, thanks.

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0: 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I deserve.
1: Nine copy. Have a nice night.
0: You too.

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0: trying to very easy.
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0: Can you see if we have any phone numbers for 10229 Franklin Road in Auburn? See if it's their dogs.
1: Affirm, I'll check.
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0: I copy. Labor GS checkup.
2: 1-for-1.
0: I copy. Sir, South Russell, unit checkup.
3: South Russell's okay, thank you.
0: I copy. Turn, Chester, unit checkup.
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1: Good.
0: There's a couple people in Stillman associated with this address, that address you gave me. I tried both of them and wasn't able to reach anyone.
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0: Okay.

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0: Remnants of something that was on fire in the roadway. Wind has carried it off the roadway. No hazard here. We're in service.
1: Ellie.

0: 2836, go ahead.
1: We have Messenger north of East Washington Street. It's going to be King Charles, correction, King Sam Charles, 4312, on Andy Mazda.
0: I got it.

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1: Go ahead.
0: 2 up in Eaton with Paul Nora Queen, 2799. Is a black Jeep on an occupant?
1: Hi, Captain. Can you revise your location?
0: It's going to be Eaton and Tulip.
1: Hi, Captain.

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0: Call 222, taking a report of a possible DUI on West Spring Street.
1: Copy.

0: Sorry, 506.
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0: Alright, so it sounds like my partner may be also on the phone with the other party. He's advising his name is Jeremy Ahrens. States he's wanted out of Columbus for a fight and would like to turn himself in. I have the original caller still on the line with me. I'm going to have her try and leave. She's going to try and back out, get away from him.
1: Copy. 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
0: That returns Jeremy Seth Harrens, 25-year-old male, out of Columbus. Driver's license shows valid. He also has one out of Kentucky. That driver's license also shows valid negative.
1: Negative 15.
0: That's from...

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0: Return to the same subject, Jeremy Sass Ahrens. Registration shows valid again, negative 15 on a 2015 Subaru, room color.
1: Going down,
0: attention, Bainbridge Fire Rescue, please respond. Greenville Inn, 7150 Pine Street. 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

0: Barron's units responding to Greenville, and sounds like the males could possibly be intoxicated.
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0: Is there a better description of the location in this mail?

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They were in the parking lot. You'll be looking for a white Ford truck.

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0: Go ahead.
1: 08 David, Queen Adam Zebra. 08 David, Queen Adam Zebra. Get out of Florida.
0: Hi, copy. Say bye.

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1: 12.0, name and address.
2: Go ahead.
1: First name is in common spelling Jacob. Last name, Sam Ocean, Tom Ocean. Date of birth will be 9/4/82.
2: I got you, semi.

0: 8412, 15. Hey.
1: What?
0: Yeah, it actually might be a sound like.

0: 8412.
1: Go ahead.
0: All right, nothing came back out of Ohio. The satellite was hitting on similar name. However, I ran a Z1. It came back with a Georgia's driver's license. It's showing valid.
1: That's going to be him out of Georgia.
0: I copy.
1: Can you IM that to my computer, please?
0: Affirm. Actually, correction, it is showing now suspended. As I'm reading further.
1: Copy. The 15th is on the left, though.
0: That's affirm.
1: Copy.
0: Go ahead.
2: I have a spotter's on my location, please. Male just seems to be checked out. Possibly transported to the hospital for an eval.
0: I copy.

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Attention, Bert and Fire, your rescue team to respond. 13590 West Spring Street. 13590 West Spring Street. 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Right here, clear, 036.

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0: I copy. That returns to a Steely Whirly Bradford out of Fort Lauderdale. Driver's license shows valid negative 15s.

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Auburn Road at Clark. Auburn Road at Clark for a one car MVA with airbag deployment, unknown injuries. Times are clear, 045.

0: 28, 59.
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0: Call 7, the crash, Auburn and Clark. OSP advised that they're going to come and take their reports, but they're coming from Vroomin Road, so they asked if someone was free, if they could just sit on that till they get there.
1: I copy. I'll be in route from Clay Road.
0: Okay.

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1: go ahead.
0: I'll be on Spencer, right by Mayfield with George William Zebra, 5645. It's a gray Jeep, one I could pick.
1: Could you give me the plate one more time?
0: George William Zebra, 5645. Here's one I can.
1: Thanks.
2: 59 will be out with 38.
1: I got it. Sandwich fire alarm. Attention, Bainbridge Fire, need to respond. Timmins Elementary, 9595 Washington Street, 99595 Washington Street, for a fire alarm activation showing general fire panel alarm. Trains are clear at 309.
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0: Can you advise fire the one here? I'm seeing a visual alarm going off in the southwest corner of the school.
1: I copy.
0: I don't see any smoker phones.
2: Got it.
1: PD's on scene advising. He has an audible on the southwest corner of the building.
2: Copy.

3121 is going to be on scene. Large red, we're large educational school. I'll be showing you two sides. 3121 will be on this. Okay. Can't update it.

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0: 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Happy. Sorry, South Russell, units checkup.
1: 8215, okay.
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0: 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Our deputies are asking if you could bolo for this vehicle as well.

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Attention, Middlefield Rescue. You need to respond. Briar Hill, 15950 Pierce Street, to the second floor nurses station for 105-year-old female who fell and is bleeding from her head. She is conscious and alert. 2800 clear, 444.

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Hammond for rescue. Attention Hammond Fire, need to respond 10900 Lita Road. That's 10900 Lita Road for a 79-year-old female who's sliding out of her bed. 200 clear, 551.

0: Cameron Coffee, can I get Sheldon with anything?
1: Coffee, Sheldon with anything. 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Attention, Sheldon Fire. You need to respond mutually to Hamden. 10900 Leader Road. 10900 Leader Road for a 79-year-old female who's sliding out of bed. Twins are clear of 5:52.

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0: Square, I'm in route.
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That's 13230 Aquila Road, Unit J, for an 81-year-old male with a catheter issue. 20 clear, 5 to 9.

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0: 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I'll be in service returning no transport.
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1: 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He'll be north in 126 in service. I'll be north. He'll be south.
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0: 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Rescue is needed at Giant Eagle in the entryway. 8515 Tanglewood Square for a elderly female who fell, injured her leg. The bone is showing. 2000 clear, 805.
1: Bainbridge copies. Can I have somebody, please?

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0: 306 in front of Town Hall with Henry Zebra Queen 7840 HCQ 7840. It's going to be a gray Subaru Outback, one occupant.

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0: Chagrin and Brigadoon. King William yesterday, 4976. King William yesterday, 4976. Son of Nissan.
1: Copy.

0: 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Attention Sheridan Rescue. Rescue is needed. 8509 Auburn Road. 8509 Auburn Road for a 79-year-old male who fell out of his wheelchair. Unknown injuries. 2000 cleared at 851.
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Rescue is needed, 8415 Woodhill Drive, 8415 Woodhill. 72-year-old male stepped dizzy and fell. Unknown injuries, 20 Hertz, 3916.

0: 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Attention Clemson Rescue. 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
1: Good.
0: Traffic defense 520 in Sharon, Windsor. Looks like it's heading southbound. Car went through a red light at the intersection. Should be a black Toyota Corolla with a temp tag.
1: Okay.
0: All right. Coming up to Huntley now. High rate of speed.
1: $2,900.96.
0: What? I'm going to send you an IM for return phone call.
1: Okay.
0: This is also going to be in regards to call 55L, alarm at Legacy Woods. I'll attach you.
1: Okay.

0: 220-209. Go ahead, 220.
1: They're advising now for us to stay at the intersection.
0: Yeah, okay.

0: 42, continue southbound on 528 from 322. Plate is Victor 595391. It's out of Madison on a 2012 Lexus. Valid.
1: Okay.

0: 42, 2000.
1: Good.
0: They're still south. Can you just see if Middlefield can keep an eye out for it? See if they make 87.
1: Okay.
2: 810. Call 54 is a traffic offense. It was coming from Madison and Chardon, Windsor. It is southbound on 528. It is a Lexus, a black Lexus, Victor 595-391, temporary tag. High rate of speed and crossing the yellow line, if you can keep an eye out for it.
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0: 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Hospital code 16. 2800 clear. 1041.
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0: Middlefield for rescue, double hit. County Middlefield Rescue, this is double hit. Rescue is needed, 16003 Button Street. 16003 Button Street. 79-year-old male fell, reporting no injuries. 2000 clear, 1052.
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0: 61, 2900. You can cancel the squad. It was accidental here.
1: Okay. I copy, Farmington. We're actually getting a cancel right now. Everything's 101 accidental.
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0: 15, 2800. He could have the coroner contact myself.
1: Rachel. Burton for a fire alarm. Central Burton Fire Department, you're to respond 14504 Hickok Street. 14504 Hickok Street, report of a fire alarm rising second floor smoke, 2000 clear, 1059.

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0: 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They're advising you could cancel. It was a false alarm due to a child playing with the panel.
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0: hurting for a crash. This is Burton. You need to respond to the area. 14488 Hickox. 14488 Hickox. Report a two-car MVA with injury. 2000 clear. 1148.
1: Go ahead. I'm gonna detail it. Come safe.
2: Okay. 513.
0: This is Chardon Rescue. 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Left 48.
3: Yes.
2: Okay, we have a traffic crash at 14488 Hickox. Two cars, no airbags.

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1: 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On scene, going to be intersection of Goodwin and Hickox. 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

0: Shelter and Rescue, double hit. Attention, Chardon Rescue, this is a double hit. Rescue's needed. 11305 Chardon Road. 11305 Chardon Road. 87-year-old female, left assist. 2000 clear, double hit, 1244.
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1: Yeah, that's the jail. Ending 63474.
0: Copy. 1460. You need to respond mutually. Two Park men, 18175 Madison Road, 18175 Madison Road for 21-year-old male with chest pain, 2800 clear, 1416.

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Attention, Middlefield, rescue, double hit. Rescue is needed, 14820 North State. 14820 North State. 79-year-old female fell between the door and the outside patio. Unknown injuries. 2000 clear, 1438.

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2: 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Squad's going to 14820 North State Avenue, apartment A2 for 79 euros. Female, this fell.
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0: Chester for a possible crash. Attention Chester, you need to respond to the area of 306 south of Herrick. 306 south of Herrick for... All we have is an iPhone crash. There's no other calls on this, so I have no further. 2800 clear, 1448.
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1: Go ahead.
0: 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Looking like it's going to be a false alarm.
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2: Both Chester units are going to be in service returning. 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
1: Yeah, it sounds just like a phone drop. 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

0: 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2,000, 2,000, 2,000, 2,000, 2,000, 2,000, 2,000, 2,000, 2,000, 2,000, 2,000, 2,000, 2,000, 2,000, 2,000, 2,000, 2,000, 2,000, 2,000, 2,000, 2,000, 2,000, 2,000, 2,000, 2,000, 2,000, 2,000, 2,000, 2,000, 2,000, 2,000, 2,000, 2,000, 2,000, 2,000, 2,000, 2,000, 2,000, 2,000, 2,000, 2,000, 2,000, 2,000, 2,000, 2,000, 2,000, 2,000, 2,000 Call your nine squads going to the Eagles.
1: Okay.
2: Attention, Maverick Rescue, double hit. Rescue is needed. Fraternal Order of Eagles, 7046 Chagrin Road. 7046 Chagrin Road, Fraternal Order of Eagles, for a 55-year-old female that has passed out from the heat, difficulty breathing. 2800 clear, double hit, 1459.
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1: 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Charles Edward David Ocean, Nora Union Lincoln, the black body, one occupant.
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0: 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He's on the board for one day here.
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1: Call 93. It's a traffic hazard on Ravenna Road just south of Hospital Drive in the northbound lane.

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1: Good.
0: King Ida Mary, 29-17, is Ariel Barnett, East Avenue in Warren. It's a 2007 Chevy, expired 12/31/25.
1: Copy. Try King Ida William, 2917. King Ida William, 2917. Should be a black Mercedes.
0: Can't force him.

0: CD417, that does come back to a black Mercedes to Saget LLC, Bagley Road, Berea. It's a 2021 Mercedes. It is valid.
1: Copy. There is no name that's associated with it?
0: Nope, just a company.
1: Copy. I'll get a name here in a second.
2: 938-2000. 938? Can you go ahead and show me in service, please?
0: Time.
1: If you could, please look up a Stephen Hudson, common spelling, verbose, March 18th, 1984, please. And can you tell me if he was ever officially criminal trespassed from Meyer? Thank you.
0: 10-4, standby.

0: 8417. So I'm reading a report that 8404 wrote, 621 of 26. It says in here that the subject had been trespassed, but I don't see a copy of anything in any file indicating such.
1: Copy. There's probably not going to be any paperwork on it. Mind adding it to the comments on his personnel profile in Spelman, please, for that date and input with that report number.
0: Okay.

0: 84-17. Good. Also, looking at the previous report of theft for him from 5/19/26, he was driving a different vehicle, but it was also registered to that same rental company that he's driving today.
1: Copy. Thank you.
0: 10-4.

0: 8417.
1: Can you send over a CCH for that suspect, please?
0: 10-4.

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1: 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Attention Sheridan Rescue, your squad is needed at 11890 Clarendon Troy Road. 11890 Clarendon Troy Road for a 77-year-old female that is very sick, has RA, and is in severe pain. 2800 clear 1610.

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0: 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For an 83-year-old female that broke her sacrum on Monday, now back home, call her blue. She needs to go back to the ER. She's unable to get out of bed. 20 years, 1625.
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It's going to be for approximate 25-year-old male Amazon driver that's passed out in his van at the end of the caller's driveway. 2800 clear, 1634.

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0: First one's going to be King Sam Zebra 7598. KNZ 7598. 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
2: 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She is currently conscious laying on the ground. 2800 clear, 1641.
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3: Can you give me a squad from Troy?
2: 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Attention, Troy Rescue. You are needed mutual aid to Auburn. Respond with the squad to 9850 North Boulevard. 9850 North Boulevard for a 70-year-old female that passed out, now conscious, laying on the ground. 2800 clear, 1643.

0: 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Respond to 9850 North Boulevard. 9850 North Boulevard for a female in her 70s that passed out now laying on the ground. Alert. 2800 clear, second page. 1645.
1: 4502, 2800. 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

0: 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You are being requested mutually to offer and respond with a squad. 9850 North Boulevard. 9850 North Boulevard. It's going to be for a 70-year-old female. Passed out. She is currently alert, laying on the ground. 2800 clear. 1647.
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0: Negative, they just requested an engine.
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0: 8417, 2000.
1: 8417.
0: Because I'm driving, I'm having a hard time reading this. Is the plate that is in the CAD, is that our caller, or is that the plate of the vehicle that the bike got put in?
2: It's the vehicle that the bike was put into by the fat 40-year-old.

0: 8425-29.
1: 8425?
0: What about that plate? Is that missing from attached to that mail? Still active?
1: I haven't ran the plate yet, standby. 125, 126, check up.
2: Where else, sir?
1: 10-4.

8425. Okay, I do see the missing person entry. 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

0: 3482 and 51 in service returning, sign off obtained. 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
0: 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You got 420 on the CAD.
2: Yeah.
1: 620 water.
0: That's clear. Thank you, ma'am.
1: 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Attention, Bainbridge Rescue, double hit. Rescue is needed, Eliza of Chagrin. 16695 Chillicothe Road, 16695 Chillicothe Road, rehab room 111 for a 96-year-old female, post-blood transfusion today, now shaking and has severe arm pain. 2800 clear, 1709.
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0: Can I get a CCH for OVI? 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
0: Union Tom 819-712, UT 819-712.
1: Okay. You want me just to print it, and then when you're leaving, I can meet you at the front door with it?
0: Paper.
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Attention Hamden and Chardon Fire. Concord Township has issued a Mavis alarm, 1311, second alarm, to 6966 Auburn Ridge Drive. 6966 Auburn Ridge Drive. Chardon due to respond with a truck, Hamden with a medic. 2800 clear, 1742.

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0: 137 to 126.
1: Right.
0: Are you good over there? Do you need relief?
1: I'm good. Just waiting on a tow.
0: 10 o'clock.

0: Do you mind going for a rest? Attention Montville Rescue, your squad is needed. 10922 Madison Road. 10922 Madison Road for a 21-year-old female giving birth. 2800 clear, 1751.
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0: 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Rescue is needed, 10922 Madison Road. 10922 Madison Road for a 21-year-old female giving birth. 2800 clear, 1753.
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0: Copy, Montville, be advised, due to the community phone use, the male was not with the patient, wanted to run back inside. He was given quick EMD instruction.

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1: Still active. Sure. Checking now if it's still active. Between a 41-year-old female and a 62-year-old female. Okay, they just swung at the sister again. It's two sisters, one assaulting. The 41-year-old is assaulting the 62-year-old, and she just swung at her again.

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It's going to be apartment 1 at the address. Again, apartment 1.

0: Auburn for Mutual Aid to Hiram. Attention Auburn Rescue, you're being requested mutual aid. Respond to 12937 Rapids Road. 12937 Rapids Road in Hiram. Respond with a squad for a 71-year-old male that fell down steps, has a laceration to his arm. Male has been drinking. 2800 clear, 1860.
1: Palmer copies, page.
0: Be advised, Hiram will not be responding.
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1: 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Hands up.
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Park Avenue Manor Apartments. 397 Park Avenue, 397 Park Avenue, Apartment 112, C. Charlie, for a 73-year-old female, difficulty breathing. 2800 clear, 1823.

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0: Got call 116 pending. It's a breathing call on that Park Avenue Manor Apartments. Rescue's en route. Do me that FYI.
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0: 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John Ocean Mike 2468. It's going to be a black Jeep, unknown occupants.
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North Ryder Road and Kinsman Road should be a white BMW advising crash with airbag deployment. 2800 clear 1905.

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1: 3222, 2800. 3222. On scene, multiple vehicles in the roadway, multiple people out. I'll be out investigating. 22 left, command.

0: 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Attention, Shark and Rescue, you are being requested mutually to Concord. 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It's going to be for an elderly female that fell with a head injury. Room 23. 2800 clear, 1912.
1: 53 is on the way. I'm going to circle now. Maybe it's loaded for me.
2: You guys can be in service. We're going to have three refusals.
1: Okay. 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You're good.
2: Yeah, 83 can continue. 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

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B422 in Shaw. I got a vehicle on my way. It's going to be a Buick Pennsylvania RP of Mary Henry Robert 8632.

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0: 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But State Patrol will have a unit around as soon as they finish their inventory from this last crash. They'll be on their way. They were advised. What's going on?
1: Mike,

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1: Go ahead.
0: Caller for call 133 called back and said the neighbor moved the vehicle and is not needing response now.
1: Wonderful.
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